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6: Here's Exeter Grand Bend's 3-day forecast from the My FM Weather Center. Overnight rain in the forecast, a low of 10 degrees. Tomorrow rain continuing, a high of 19 throughout the day and a low of 8 degrees overnight. And for Thursday, another day of rain expected, a high of 18 degrees. I'm Kimberly Millimans with Exeter Grand Bend's breaking and local news.
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4: Here's Exeter Grand Bend's 3-day forecast from the My FM Weather Center. Overnight rain in the forecast, a low of 10 degrees. Tomorrow rain continuing, a high of 19 throughout the day and a low of 8 degrees overnight. And for Thursday, another day of rain expected, a high of 18 degrees. I'm Kimberly Millimans with Exeter Grand Bend's breaking and local news. 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
3: 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He said we'd be really good at them. So tomorrow morning, Richard, would you rather live on a houseboat or live on a treehouse for the rest of your life? Oh. In a treehouse, I suppose, not on a treehouse.
2: Yeah, on it would be weird.
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7: Here's Exeter Grand Bend's three-day forecast from the MyFM Weather Center. Overnight rain in the forecast, a low of 10 degrees. Tomorrow, rain continuing, a high of 19 throughout the day and a low of 8 degrees overnight. And for Thursday, another day of rain expected, a high of 18 degrees. I'm Kimberly Millimans with Exeter Grand Bend's breaking and local news. 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
7: Here's Exeter Grimben's 3-day forecast from the My FM Weather Center. Overnight rain in the forecast, a low of 10 degrees. Tomorrow rain continuing, a high of 19 throughout the day and a low of 8 degrees overnight. And for Thursday, another day of rain expected, a high of 18 degrees. I'm Kimberly Millimans with Exeter Grimben's breaking and local news.
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Here's Exeter Grimben's three-day forecast from the MyFM Weather Center. Today, cloudy skies, rain in the forecast, a high of 19 degrees. Overnight, rain continuing, a low of 8 degrees. Tomorrow, rain in the forecast, a high of 18 throughout the day and a low of 5 degrees overnight. And for Friday, another day of rain, a high of 17 degrees. I'm Kimberly Milliman, Exeter Grimben's breaking and local news.

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1: weather. Here's Exeter Grandman's three-day forecast from the My FM Weather Center. Today, cloudy skies, rain in the forecast, a high of 19 degrees. Overnight, rain continuing, a low of 8 degrees. Tomorrow, rain in the forecast, a high of 18 throughout the day and a low of 5 degrees overnight. And for Friday, another day of rain, a high of 17 degrees. I'm Kimberly Milliman, Exeter Grandman's breaking and local news. 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

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My FM weather. Here's Exeter Grimben's 3-day forecast from the My FM Weather Center. Today, cloudy skies, rain in the forecast, a high of 19 degrees. Overnight, rain continuing, a low of 8 degrees. Tomorrow, rain in the forecast, a high of 18 throughout the day and a low of 5 degrees overnight. And for Friday, another day of rain, a high of 17 degrees. I'm Kimberly Milliman, Exeter Grimben's breaking and local news. 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
1: weather. Here's Exeter Grandin's 3-day forecast from the MyFM Weather Center. Today, cloudy skies, rain in the forecast, a high of 19 degrees. Overnight, rain continuing, a low of 8 degrees. Tomorrow, rain in the forecast, a high of 18 throughout the day and a low of 5 degrees overnight. And for Friday, another day of rain, a high of 17 degrees. I'm Kimberly Milliman with Exeter Grandin's breaking and local news. 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
0: Here's Exeter Grenman's three-day forecast from the MyFM Weather Center. Today, cloudy skies, rain in the forecast, a high of 19 degrees. Overnight, rain continuing, a low of 8 degrees. Tomorrow, rain in the forecast, a high of 18 throughout the day and a low of 5 degrees overnight. And for Friday, another day of rain, a high of 17 degrees. I'm Kimberly Milliman's Exeter Grenman's breaking and local news. My-

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3: Hey, hey, good morning and welcome. It is a brand new day. You made it. That's right, to midway through our week, Wednesday, October the 7th. It is a Chris with you. Thank you so much for starting your day here with us. It's propane day today. It's also chocolate-covered pretzel day, LED light day, and frappe day today. Let's head to the calendar for this October the 7th. On this date back in 1825, the date of the Metamichi Fire, a forest fire disaster in New Brunswick, destroyed Douglastown and Newcastle, killing 200 to 500 people. Cornell University came into existence October the 7th, 1868. It was on this date, 1931, that the very first infrared photograph was taken. The 950 Club, a precursor to the more familiar version of American Bandstand, debuted on this date, 1952. And 4 years later, the show got a new host, a clean-cut 26-year-old named Dick Clark. It was October the 7th, 1968. The movie industry implemented a ratings system that ranked movies from G-rated all the way up to X-rated. October the 7th, 1979, Frank Mihaljevic, formerly retired from the National Hockey League, and staying with hockey on this date, 1986, Steve Yzerman was named captain of the Detroit Red Wings. Celebrity birthdays today. Singer Toni Braxton is 59. Simon Cowell from America's Got Talent is 67. Vladimir Putin turns 74 today. John Mellencamp is 75. Underway on this October the 7th. Good morning and welcome. This is the Wake Up Call.
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1: Good morning and welcome back. Here's some things you might want to chat about around the water cooler today. It is official. The Emmys are off to Amazon Prime for 6 years, starting in 2027. According to a proposed class action lawsuit filed in federal court in Seattle, Washington, several Starbucks protein beverages marketed as sugar-free allegedly contain 13 to 21 grams of sugar per serving. News out of the National Hockey League yesterday, Alex Ovechkin, the star center for the Washington Capitals, will be playing his last season, his 22nd this year, his farewell tour. He is the all-time leading goal scorer. Well, if you are a fan of the Nebraska Cornhuskers or you're an alumnus, you might be interested in a urinal. That's right, the university is offering 30 game-used urinal troughs from Memorial Stadium for $3,000 each. Each urinal trough weighs about 300 pounds, dates back to the stadium's original construction 103 years ago. The school says they will clean each urinal thoroughly before delivery at the end of the season. I would hope so. Billie Eilish has a new look, which is debuted on Instagram this week, a shorter striped bob haircut and strawberry blonde hair. Production on the highly anticipated The Batman Part 2 has been temporarily paused while director Matt Reeves focuses on family matter. Besides Robert Pattinson as the Caped Crusader, the movie stars Sebastian Stan and Scarlett Johansson, as well as returning stars Jeffrey Wright, Colin Farrell, and Andy Serkis. Michael Douglas continues to share a lot of stories in his new memoir, One Hell of a Ride, including the time he did cocaine with O.J. Simpson following an SNL after party in the late 70s. Along with that time, Deborah Winger bit his arm during a dinner encounter, the passionate affair with Romancing the Stone co-star Kathleen Turner, surviving throat cancer, and his strained relationship with his father, Kirk Douglas. Tim McGraw, Faith Hill, celebrated their 30th wedding anniversary on Tuesday. And 28% of guys admit they do this unusual thing daily. Scratch their back with a door or utensil. I've done that. Maybe not daily, but I've done it. It's the wake-up call.
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0: 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Canada's news headlines this morning, coming up in minutes.
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3: Here's Exeter Grand Bend's 3-day forecast from the My FM Weather Center. Today, cloudy skies, rain in the forecast, a high of 19 degrees. Overnight, rain continuing, a low of 8 degrees. Tomorrow, rain in the forecast, a high of 18 throughout the day and a low of 5 degrees overnight. And for Friday, another day of rain, a high of 17 degrees. I'm Kimberly Milliman, Exeter Grand Bend's breaking and local news.
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0: bed and getting your brain started. It's the Wake Up Call. These are Canada's news headlines this morning.
1: Hey, good morning and welcome back. You got to love social media, don't you? Especially in times of an election. The amount of stuff I've seen on social media in multiple communities and multiple municipalities is unbelievable, the negativity, to be honest with you. Yeah, am I ranting? Sure, I'll rant. It's unbelievable the amount of comments of negativity. Now, I understand people are passionate about their leadership, absolutely. But it doesn't have to be on social media all the time, does it? Is that the only way that people can speak how they feel? They can't walk up to a candidate and express their feelings, have a conversation. They have to, air quotes, duck behind a computer keyboard. The ironic thing is, what I've noticed is many people who supported the incumbents 4 years ago are all over them now, and for the last couple of years, full of negative comments and accusations and stuff like that, which is absolutely nuts to see, to be honest with you. And a lot of it's based on assumption, no fact. People are just very comfortable, with all due respect, and you can call me out all you want. They're comfortable typing whatever they want to type on social media, and a lot of it is non-factual. A lot of it is based on assumptions. If you live your life based on assumptions, it's not going to be a good life because you're not going to be right a lot of the time. Remember, these candidates, whether they're incumbents or not, are putting their name on a ballot. They are trying to do something for their community. Show them the respect that they deserve. And if you have questions for them, if you want to have a conversation with them, then reach out to them. Information is provided for you online as far as contact information for all candidates in every municipality. Have a conversation. Have a coffee. Go for a walk. Sit at a park bench. Have a chat. Show up to a candidate event. The best part is when people are content to just use social media to make their comments, but don't show up at an all candidates event in their own hometown. That's the best part of it all. And that's it for the rant today. Municipal election coming up October the 26th. And that'll do it for the Wake Up Call for our Wednesday, October the 7th. Plenty more news, sports, weather, great programming on the way. Join me tomorrow. We'll open up your Thursday right across the entire province with the Wake Up Call starting at 5 a.m. That's all the time I have for you today, my friends. And as always, I appreciate yours. Have an awesome Wednesday. We'll chat tomorrow.
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1: Good morning. A small chance of rain throughout the day today. Here's what's happening in Extra Grand Bend. The Huron County OPP is inviting local residents to get an inside look at policing through its first annual Citizens Police Academy. The free program will give community members a chance to learn about the work of the OPP through interactive sessions with officers and specialists. The academy will run Wednesday evenings at the Huron OPP detachment on Albert Street in Clinton. Applications must be submitted by October the 19th. Halloween fun is coming to Port Franks with free community events planned for families of all ages. The Osmo Port Franks Optimist Club is hosting Pumpkins After Dark, giving residents a chance to enjoy some Halloween fun without the scares. The event will feature a pumpkin display carved by local elementary school students, along with treats, free hot dogs, ghostly macaroni, and drinks. People are encouraged to come dressed in a costume, although costumes are not required. And reading a simple page isn't always easy for everyone. October is Dyslexia Awareness Month, bringing attention to learning differences that can affect reading and writing. Book owner Patty Curran talked to us about the day-to-day struggles people with dyslexia can have.
2: So for the most part there, a lot of the time, they're having trouble like decoding. When they have trouble decoding, then they're going to have trouble with accuracy and fluency in reading, writing, and spelling.
1: She says one-on-one support in the right program can make a significant difference. She hopes greater awareness will help create a more supportive environment for people with dyslexia. In sports, starting in the NHL, where the Maple Leafs edged Nashville 4-5 in overtime, while Carolina beat Montreal 6-4. Detroit defeated the Senators 5-3, and Buffalo topped Minnesota 3-2 in overtime. In Major League Baseball playoff action, the Dodgers beat the Braves 3-1 to take a 2-1 series lead. San Diego got a 4-3 win over Milwaukee, although the Brewers still lead that series 2-1. I'm Matt LeBlanc with the news that keeps you connected to where you live. Extra Grand Bend's three-day weather is next.
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1: Here's Extra Grand Bend's three-day forecast from the MyFM Weather Center. A mainly cloudy one today with a small chance of rain, windy with a high of 19, tonight partly cloudy, a 40% chance of showers this evening, wind dying down with a low of 9, tomorrow a mix of sun and clouds, once again a small chance of rain, windy with a high of 17, and Friday a mix of sun and clouds, 40% chance of showers, high of 17. I'm Matt LeBlanc with Extra Grand Bend's breaking and local news.

0: MyFM in the morning. Together we kick off this Wednesday, October the 7th. It's Jamie, it's Lorena, and we appreciate you, well, not waking up. Chances are you didn't wake up just for us, but you're up starting your day and you chose to have us with you. Thank you.
1: Yeah, we love that. Well, coming up, which province's population has grown the most over the past year? Think about it, and we'll have your answer right after NSYNC. Bye, bye, bye. To a lot of population from BC and Ontario, apparently, on MyFM in the morning.

0: My FM in the morning with Jamie and Lorena. Hopefully you're off to a good start. Well, the number is 76,500. And that is actually the number of people in one particular province that entered that province last year. And it actually was the number one growing province of all of them in Canada. Okay, any idea where? What it might be, Jamie?
1: Yeah, I'm just thinking, where would Canadians be moving to? I would think with everything so fast-paced, they'd want to go somewhere slower. So my guess is like east. Halifax would be my guess.
0: Yeah, and I would have definitely picked somewhere out east as well. Prince Edward Island even, or yeah, Nova Scotia. But it's actually Alberta. Whoa. Alberta's population growth was the highest last year, while overall immigration was down across the country. A steady stream of Canadians have moved to Alberta from other provinces, especially Ontario and British Columbia.
1: Okay. I mean, yeah, those working, that's always been a thing. You go out there to work and the money's out there, of course. But yeah, to move to Alberta, I don't know if I was to up and leave today. Like, if the rest of my family stopped talking to me, I would probably go east. I don't think I'm going. I love west. It's beautiful. It's too fast out there, though. I would be going straight probably to Newfoundland, somewhere to just slow the world down.
0: Yeah, actually, that would be wonderful. I feel that my family in Alberta would entice me to come because I really do love them all. I have two. I'm so blessed to still have two aunts left. They're in their 80s. Actually, one's in her 90s. And I love to be around them as long as I still can be, right? So, and then I have tons of great cousins out there. And I don't really have anyone out east.
1: Yeah.
0: And I do, you know me. I mean, the dogs would be there, but still, I want some family too.
1: All right. Where would you be going if you were to up and move tomorrow? Are you going west? Are you going east? Because more Canadians went west. Alberta's population, again, 76,500. It grew by last year alone.

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1: Good morning. I'm John Brenner. Time for What's Good Exeter Grand Bend, where we catch up with local newsmakers and people doing interesting things in the community.
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9: Here's Exeter Grand Bend's three-day forecast from the MyFM Weather Center. A mainly cloudy one today with a small chance of rain, windy with a high of 19, tonight partly cloudy, a 40% chance of showers this evening, wind dying down with a low of 9. Tomorrow, a mix of sun and clouds, once again a small chance of rain, windy with a high of 17, and Friday, a mix of sun and clouds, 40% chance of showers, high of 17. I'm Matt LeBlanc with Exeter Grand Bend's breaking and local news.

MyFM in the morning, Jamie and Lorena, and actually just Jamie moving forward. Poor Lorena. She tried this morning. I could tell she wasn't feeling well, and she finally admitted it. And then I said, go rest, Lorena. No, I can fight through. She wants to be here. She doesn't want to let you down, but she needs to go rest. So do that, and I hope you're feeling better. Again, you'll be with me for the rest of the morning. We're going to have fun with this impossible question. At least they call that. I think you can get this, though. So if you are average, you do this.

0: Thanks for being up with us, MyFM in the morning, Jamie and Lorena. And again, it will be just Jamie for the rest of the morning. Love these questions, or love these answers to the question of the day coming in here. If you are average, you do this before 11 a.m. every day. And had one saying, complain about being tired on our text line. 855-WIN-MYFM. Complain about being tired. If you're average, you do that before 11. I could see that. It's not the answer, though. So keep those guesses coming. 855-WIN-MYFM. That phone number, I hope you're ready to go just after 8. We still have a little bit, but Cash FX, $275 now. Yesterday, we had this guess.
1: I think I gave her the cold, but I think, I don't know, do you think it's
2: the bubble wrap?
1: Like the bubble wrap maybe popping?
2: Yeah, bubble wrap popping. We're going to go with that.
0: Yeah, that was Jay and Marilyn playing along. Poor Marilyn had a cold, but bubble wrap popping. Do you remember the sound? Here it is. Okay, thought they were hearing bubble wrap. It wasn't bubble wrap, so that's how we got the $275 Cash FX this morning. I wanted to bring you this funny little story here. So a Chinese fitness influencer. So imagine this is somebody, social media page, a bunch of followers, preaching, fitness, active, all of this. And then they get caught in a marathon, hitching a ride on a bike. It was the Berlin Marathon last week, and this influencer was seen. So there's actually an official marathon time integrity unit. OMTU, they call themselves. I just made that up. But yeah, this is their job. They call out questionable race performances, those that are suspected of not following the rules, aka cheating. And in today's world where everything is filmed, how did this person think they were going to get away with it? It was between 35, kilometer 35 and 40 that they were seen hopping on a bike, hitching a ride. Yeah, no doubt that was marked as their fastest time because they were on the back of a bike and obviously were caught. So yeah, they lost their major sponsor. Right. As I said, they're an influencer. So they're online. They're getting products thrown at them because they have so many followers and they just lost one of their sponsors. So, oof, tough go for that fitness influencer. We're going to get you updated with community events next couple of days. We call this the 48. It's also posted on our website. Our

0: 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Here's what's happening in Exeter Grand Bend.
1: Good morning. I'm John Brenner. Here's what's coming up over the next 48 hours. It's everything you need to know.
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8: Here's Exeter Grand Bend's three-day forecast from the MyFM Weather Center. A mainly cloudy one today with a small chance of rain. Windy with a high of 19. Tonight partly cloudy. A 40% chance of showers this evening. Wind dying down with a low of 9. Tomorrow a mix of sun and clouds. Once again a small chance of rain. Windy with a high of 17. And Friday a mix of sun and clouds. 40% chance of showers. High of 17. I'm Matt LeBlanc with Exeter Grand Bend's breaking in local news.

MyFM in the morning, Jamie and Lorena kicking our Wednesday off together. Lorena did have to poke out a bit earlier. She tried this morning, just wasn't feeling well. Feels like she's always letting you down when she leaves, but I told her, they understand, go rest. So it's just us hanging out this morning, but it is great to have you. Thank you for your guesses towards our question of the day. If you are average, you do this before 11 a.m. every day. Had a guest come in of drink your second cup of coffee. If you're average, you do that before 11 a.m. And we also had eat chocolate. That I could see before 11 a.m. The average person eats chocolate. I could see that for sure. Keep the guesses coming. 855-WIN-MY-FM. We're so fortunate to have Canada's garden expert, Mark Cullen. He's answering your questions. One listener wanted to know about their tomato plants. Said they had the best year for tomatoes, but they all rotted on the vine. What went wrong? Mark answers. Right after Tiffany, I think we're alone now. MY-FM in the morning.

0: She just celebrated her 55th birthday last Friday. Tiffany, I think we're alone now. It's MyFM in the morning, Jamie and Lorena. And we always love to welcome Canada's garden expert, Mark Cullen. And your questions, we always welcome. You can get those in through our website by emailing. You can also visit markcullen.com. He's happy to answer any and all gardening questions. He's got tons of resources on his website. And a quick plug for Trees for Life. .ca. Mark represents them. He was past president. He still sits on the board. He's an advocate for getting as many trees in the ground in this country as possible. And that's what treesforlife.ca does. Mark, we want to ask a question from Sandra, though. Wants to know about her tomato plants. Says she had the best year for tomatoes, Romas, beefsteaks, but they all rotted on the vine. And she wants to know, was it too much rain? Was it something she did?
1: Too much water and maybe not enough sun. So here's the thing about tomatoes are a member of the Solanaceae family. Think about that word for a moment. Solanaceae as in sun-loving, solar sun-loving. And by the way, eggplants, peppers, potatoes and tomatoes all fall into that category. Every one of them will soak up as much sun as you can possibly give it. So the more sun you give your tomatoes, the less inclined they are to suffer from early blight, which is probably what she's talking about. Secondly, don't overwater. Now, we have no control over Mother Nature. It did rain a lot, and there were some cool evenings in early August that would have promoted early blight. You can't help those things, but plant your tomatoes broad, nice and wide, about a meter apart, so the air can circulate through them. Give them as much sun as possible. Minimize the watering. And bear this in mind, when we get into a dry period during the growing season, the roots of your plants, tomatoes included, go deeper looking for the moisture in the subsoil. Now think about that for a moment. The deeper the roots, the greater the drought resistance of the plant and the less prone the plant is to the blight that she's referring to. So a few things to keep in mind there. And of course, she's not about to move or raise beds into a sunnier position. But generally speaking for listeners, more sun, the better.
0: All right, Sandra, hopefully that helps. I know we have to sit on that information until next spring, next growing season, but hopefully that answers some questions. What happened with your tomatoes? Appreciate the questions. You can always keep them coming through our website or always shoot us a text if you would like at 855-946-6936. Local news on the way at 7. We'll have sports and your full 3-day forecast. Big overtime win, Leafs last night. We'll have that in sports. Bye.

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1: Good morning. A mix of sun and clouds today. Here's what's happening in Extra Grand Bend. Halloween fun is coming to Port Franks with a free community event planned for families of all ages. The Osmo Port Franks Optimist Club is hosting Pumpkins After Dark, giving residents a chance to enjoy some Halloween fun without the scares. The event will feature a pumpkin display carved by local elementary students, along with treats, free hot dogs, ghostly macaroni, and drinks. People are encouraged to come dressed in costumes, although costumes are not required. The municipality of Blue Water is reminding residents that fall water main flushing is underway across the community. Flushing in Hensel is scheduled now until October the 16th, followed by Zurich on October the 19th through to the 30th. Work will then move to the Lakeshore area from November the 2nd until November the 20th, and Bayfield from November 23rd until December the 11th. Flushing in Varna is scheduled for October the 15th and December the 17th. Residents may notice discolored water coming from their taps while the work is taking place. And Big Brothers Big Sisters of South Huron is getting ready to bring back its popular quarter auction. The fall quarter auction is happening tomorrow at the South Huron Rec Center. Executive Director Amy Wilhelm says the quarter auction is a fun way for people to spend an evening together while supporting the organization's mentoring programs.
2: This is our second year running the quarter auctions. There are 300 paddles available for purchase. We can have 300 guests. There's three rounds of auctions happening. 15 vendors will be in attendance.
1: You can read much more about this story up on our website right now. That is extratoday.ca. In sports, starting in the NHL, where the Maple Leafs edged Nashville 4-5 in overtime, while Carolina beat Montreal 6-4. Detroit defeated the Senators 5-3, and Buffalo topped Minnesota 3-2 in overtime. In Major League Baseball playoff action, the Dodgers beat the Braves 3-1 to take a 2-1 series lead. San Diego got a 4-3 win over Milwaukee, although the Brewers still lead that series 2-1. I'm Matt LeBlanc with the news that keeps you connected to where you live. Extra Grand Bend's three-day weather is next.
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1: My FM weather. Here's Extra Grand Bend's three-day forecast from the MyFM Weather Center. A mainly cloudy one today with a small chance of rain. Windy with a high of 19. Tonight partly cloudy. A 40% chance of showers this evening. Wind dying down with a low of 9. Tomorrow a mix of sun and clouds. Once again a small chance of rain. Windy with a high of 17. And Friday a mix of sun and clouds. 40% chance of showers. High of 17. I'm Matt LeBlanc with Extra Grand Bend's breaking and local news.

MyFM in the morning with the big Leafs overtime win last night. You might be thinking, this is the year. I got to go check out a game. We want you to, and we're going to set you up with tickets to the Battle of Ontario, Leafs Sens, putting you up at the Royal York and giving you $500 spending money, a little fun money. It's the Great Canadian Getaway. You enter by checking out these amazing businesses, scanning the QR code. The full list and everything you need to know is up on our website for you. Well, it is just Jamie. Lorena had to take off earlier. She tried, wasn't feeling well, but hoping she'll be rested up, back with us tomorrow morning. Our question of the day today, this is a fun one. If you are average, you do this before 11 a.m. every day. So think about already this morning. I know it's far from 11, but what have you done already? Maybe that's the answer. If you're average, you've done it. Well, check your social media. That one came up. Who does that the very first thing in the morning, right? Could be it. It's not the answer, though. How about check your bank account? We had a listener guess that on our text line before 11. If you're average, you do that every day. It's not the answer. I like the eat chocolate. We did get eat chocolate already. Still not the answer, though. What else? Before 11, what do you do? If you're average, you do this. I bet you we all do. Get to that answer around 7:30. Next, the very first Canadian idol remembers Sass Jordan after Coldplay, Sky Full of Stars on MyFM in the morning.

0: My FM in the morning, Jamie and Lorena. Lorena's off this morning, so I'm flying solo, but it is great to have you with us. Over the past week, or just less than a week, in the Canadian music world, a lot of tribute still for Sass Jordan. She passed away last Friday at the age of 65. And yeah, she was a big influence in the Canadian rock scene. She actually influenced a lot of up-and-coming singers and rockers. And of course, think of all the people she influenced on Canadian Idol. Man, I almost forgot about Canadian Idol. But yes, that show that ran, the American Idol, the Canadian answer to the American Idol, ran from 2003 to 2008. If you remember, Ben Mulrooney hosted. Oh, the hair on Mulrooney. Then you had Farley Flex, Zach Werner, Jake Gold, and yes, Sass Jordan were the judges. I totally remember this. The very first Canadian Idol, Ryan Malcolm, recently spoke with our news team, talking a bit more about Sass Jordan more as a person outside of what we saw on TV and outside of what we know of her music. Ryan Malcolm, the first Canadian Idol, this is 2003, he says he clearly remembers meeting Sass Jordan during auditions in Ottawa, and he told us it was a surreal introduction to someone whose music he grew up listening to.
1: Being able to perform in front of someone who you grew up listening to their music, child of the 80s for sure, and was a big fan of her talent.
0: Yeah, he went on, obviously, to perform in front of all the judges right to the very end, winning that first season of Canadian Idol. He says viewers got a fairly accurate picture of who Sass Jordan really was.
1: It's like whether we were on camera or off camera, she was authentic. I may have performed and thought, oh, that was pretty good. But if there was something, you know, about the performance that she didn't like, she'd let you know.
0: And Ryan Malcolm went on to tell us that they're connection, their relationship, if you will, friendship, continued after Canadian Idol. And in fact, he said years later, he had an opportunity to introduce Sass Jordan during an acoustic tour stop near where he was living. They spent some time backstage catching up before their careers and lives again took them in different directions. But he said hearing that Sass Jordan passed away just brought back tons of memories.
1: When I was told that she had passed away, my friend mentioned it. Terribly sad. And, you know, she was so young and she left such a great mark on the Canadian music scene and, you know, just an awful time, I'm sure, for her family.
0: Well, that was, again, very first Canadian Idol winner, Ryan Malcolm. Some of the other big winners, if you remember, there was Kaylin Porter, Brian Mello, Theo Tam, some of these names. Here's a fun one for you. She never actually won, but Canadian Idol introduced Carly Rae Jepsen to the world. So if this show didn't happen, we wouldn't have had that Call Me Maybe song stuck in our heads. So there you go, Canadian Idol and the passing of Sass Jordan. A lot of people going back remembering that show that ran from 2003 to 2008. Our What's Good story, speaking of our local news team, they put a lot of work into these, and we'll highlight today's next here on MyFM in the morning.

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1: Good morning. I'm John Brenner. Time for What's Good Exeter Grand Bend, where we catch up with local newsmakers and people doing interesting things in the community.
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5: Here's Exeter Grand Bend's three-day forecast from the MyFM Weather Center. A mainly cloudy one today with a small chance of rain, windy with a high of 19, tonight partly cloudy, a 40% chance of showers this evening, wind dying down with a low of 9. Tomorrow, a mix of sun and clouds, once again, a small chance of rain, windy with a high of 17, and Friday, a mix of sun and clouds, 40% chance of showers, high of 17. I'm Matt LeBlanc with Exeter Grand Bend's breaking and local news.

0: We're getting close to Cash FX, $275 this morning. It is MyFM in the morning, Jamie and Lorena. With Lorena off, she's resting up. She's got a big week with her family next week. Wasn't feeling 100% this morning. I said, get out of here, Lorena. She's not afraid of me, but she did listen in this case, and hoping she feels better and joins us tomorrow. Well, your answer, the question of the day today, I promised you we'd answer it by about now. The average person, so if you're average, you do this before 11 a.m. every day. If you are average before 11, we had check your bank account. We had complain about being tired. Check your social media. We had eat chocolate. If you are average, you do this before 11 a.m. The answer? Say your first curse word. Your first curse word before 11 a.m. if you are average. Well, if you were listening yesterday when Marilyn and Jay played along, Marilyn wasn't feeling well. She's got a bit of the cold. Jay gave it to her, of course. But yeah, towards the end, she hacked along a few times throughout the call. And I love at the end of phone calls when you don't hang up right away. This happened.
1: Okay, awesome. Thanks, you guys. Have a great day.
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4: Okay. What are they saying?
0: Oh, yes, Marilyn commenting how she can't even talk right. And she is average. She dropped her first curse word yesterday before 11 a.m. So there you go. Are you average as well? 855-WIN-MY-FM. Coming up, Paris joins us. She's going to talk to us about getting active through a website called Participaction. Remember these? After Bill Medley, Jennifer Warnes, I've had the time of my life on MyFM in the morning.
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0: YFM in the morning, Jamie and Lorena with Lorena off. And yes, Cursey Pants there, Marilyn yesterday, and Jay played along. Their Cash FX guest, by the way, was Bubble Wrap. They thought this mystery sound was Bubble Wrap, which was a great guess, right? So $275. It wasn't correct. We'll keep adding 25 for every wrong guess, and we'll play again coming up after 8. And by the way, cursing was the answer to our question of the day today. If you are average, you say your first curse word before 11 a.m. every day. Have you gotten that out of the way already? Okay. I want to bring Paris onto the show right now. Paris, talking about a website. This one will get you a little more active.
1: Yeah. Do you remember participation commercials in like the 80s and 90s with Hal Johnson and Joanne McLeod?
0: Oh, Body Break. I went out as them. It was about 10, 11 years ago now. Yeah, my wife and I went out. I shaved the beard. I had just the mustache. We had our little matching track suits. We went out as Hal and Joanne for Halloween.
1: You went out as Hal Johnson?
0: I carried a pineapple around. I carried a pineapple around the entire night, everywhere we went, as Body Break.
1: Okay, well, participaction is still alive and well, and you don't need to dress up like Hal Johnson to bring it to life. Actually, head over to participaction.com, and it's got really a wealth of information. You'll see from the navigation bar at the top, you have suggestions on how to get active, for example. And, you know, you want recommendations for how to make room to move in your home, outside, in the world. These are all for free, provided to us by the government of Canada. And again, participaction.com. And if you head over to their video section, you'll see there's cardio, there's dance, there's family, there's seated workouts, all of that. There's different programs. Honestly, there's so much. I had no idea about participaction.com being a thing other than Body Break, you know, those 30-second commercials that we used to see. So hopefully this will reignite memories of Halloween like it did for Jamie, but hopefully it'll come in handy for everyone.
0: Well, if you need the nostalgic reminder, these commercials that you used to see, remember this?

0: break.
1: Oh, such a great throwback. And funny enough, with that pineapple that I said I carried around all night, that was 10, 11 years ago, dressing up as these two for Halloween, somebody offered me $5 for it. Of course I took them up on it. No idea what became of that pineapple. We head over to our news team here in just a moment. They're going to look at our community calendar, tell us what's going on over the next 48 hours. And we still have celebrations to get to a little bit later this hour here on MyFM.

0: with Jamie and Lorena, 90.5 MyFM. Here's what's happening in Exeter Grand Bend.
1: Good morning. I'm John Brenner. Here's what's coming up over the next 48 hours. It's everything you need to know.
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6: Here's Exeter Grand Bend's three-day forecast from the MyFM Weather Center. A mainly cloudy one today with a small chance of rain. Windy with a high of 19. Tonight partly cloudy. A 40% chance of showers this evening. Wind dying down with a low of 9. Tomorrow a mix of sun and clouds. Once again a small chance of rain. Windy with a high of 17. And Friday a mix of sun and clouds. 40% chance of showers. High of 17. I'm Matt LeBlanc with Exeter Grand Bend's breaking and local news.

FM in the morning, Jamie and Lorena. With Lorena off, we are going to get into Cash FX coming up after 8 o'clock. We'll have that cue to call, $275. We've had some great guesses, like bubble wrap from yesterday. Thanks again to Jay and Marilyn playing along. We had a toy gun from Kelly on Monday. Just the thought she was hearing the popping of a toy gun. Wasn't quite it, or a Nerf gun. We just flat out said nothing to do with guns. You can get away from the guns. Last week, some great guesses for like ping pong ball and popping jar from like a mason jar or ceiling type sound, the pop that it makes. The call waiting beep. We had the opening, the tab on a can, and we had the cork of a champagne bottle. These are all guesses we've learned are incorrect. $275, Cash FX on the way after 8. Well, with Lorena off this morning, I got to step in for Roby's pun of the day. This is her brother, and he sends these out to a family group chat, and they're just, some of them are just awful, but some are really good. You can decide on this one. Isn't atheism just a non-profit organization?

0: 90.5, Exeter Grand Bend's MyFM in the Morning. Our What's Good stories, you hear them featured here on MyFM in the Morning throughout the day, throughout the morning. And then they live at ExeterToday.ca. And some of these are not just what's good. Some of these are what's really great in our area. And yesterday's was an example of that. The fundraiser returning today for Huron Country Playhouse. They're hosting their annual fashion show, Silent Auction, bringing the community together. Guild President Kate McKenzie told us about the event.
1: To have fun is key to us. 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
0: So the evening begins at 5:45 tonight with the silent auction, and we'll go from there. You can check out this What's Good story. 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
0: And we start with a belated birthday, Mike Badhams, yesterday. Sorry we missed you, Mike, but Peggy and the Mortons want to say, hope you had a great day, and we hope you keep smiling. Today, October 7th, the one, the only, he's not a myth, he's a man and legend, Kyle Robinson, celebrating today. Happiest of birthdays to you, Kyle. Enjoy your day. 65th today for Marianne McCarney. Happy birthday, Marianne. Have a great day. And that's Peggy and the Mortons telling you to keep smiling. Have a great day. We want to wish my dad and husband, Vern Terry, happy 60th going out to Vern. Hope you have a great day. We love you more and more each and every day. Love always your wife, Kim, a.k.a. your Sasquatch, Amber, the dogs, Jackson, Angel, and the cat, Cash. Vern, have a great 60th today. Muriel Carlisle, wishing you, are you ready for this? 101 today. Happy birthday, Muriel. She's an incredible inspiration to all those who know her. That's love. Marianne, your daughter. Cameron, your grandson. Malcolm, your son. Lisa, your daughter-in-law. And all their children and their families and your family. Muriel, happy 101st today. Incredible. Drew is celebrating a 5th birthday. Happy birthday, Drew. Lots of love from mom, dad, sisters, Ella and Alora. We have Richard Scott that's celebrating. Happy 73rd birthday, Richard, from Eric and Connie, Faye, Diane, and Edwin. Have yourself a great day. And lastly here, wishing my amazing husband, Tyler, a happy birthday is the message that was sent in. Love, Jesse and baby Millie. We're on the way to 8 o'clock with your local news, sports, weather. We have our cue to call. $275 coming up just after 8. We'll hear the mystery sound effect before you call. And then we'll get those phone lines opened up looking for our 10th caller. Cash FX here on MyFM in the Morning coming up.
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1: Good morning. A small chance of rain throughout the day today. Here's what's happening in Extra Grand Bend. The Huron County OPP is inviting local residents to get an inside look at policing through its first annual Citizens Police Academy. The free program will give community members a chance to learn about the work of the OPP through interactive sessions with officers and specialists. The academy will run Wednesday evenings at the Huron OPP detachment on Albert Street in Clinton. Applications must be submitted by October the 19th. Halloween fun is coming to Port Franks with free community events planned for families of all ages. The Osmo Port Franks Optimist Club is hosting Pumpkins After Dark, giving residents a chance to enjoy some Halloween fun without the scares. The event will feature a pumpkin display carved by local elementary school students, along with treats, free hot dogs, ghostly macaroni, and drinks. People are encouraged to come dressed in a costume, although costumes are not required. And reading a simple page isn't always easy for everyone. October is Dyslexia Awareness Month, bringing attention to learning differences that can affect reading and writing. Book owner Patty Curran talked to us about the day-to-day struggles people with dyslexia can have.
2: So for the most part there, a lot of the time, they're having trouble like decoding. When they have trouble decoding, then they're going to have trouble with accuracy and fluency in reading, writing, and spelling.
1: She says one-on-one support in the right program can make a significant difference. She hopes greater awareness will help create a more supportive environment for people with dyslexia. In sports, starting in the NHL, where the Maple Leafs edged Nashville 4-5 in overtime, while Carolina beat Montreal 6-4. Detroit defeated the Senators 5-3, and Buffalo topped Minnesota 3-2 in overtime. In Major League Baseball playoff action, the Dodgers beat the Braves 3-1 to take a 2-1 series lead. San Diego got a 4-3 win over Milwaukee, although the Brewers still lead that series 2-1. I'm Matt LeBlanc with the news that keeps you connected to where you live. Extra Grand Bend's three-day weather is next.
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1: Here's Extra Grand Bend's three-day forecast from the My FM Weather Center. A mainly cloudy one today with a small chance of rain, windy with a high of 19, tonight partly cloudy, a 40% chance of showers this evening, wind dying down with a low of 9, tomorrow a mix of sun and clouds, once again a small chance of rain, windy with a high of 17, and Friday a mix of sun and clouds, 40% chance of showers, high of 17. I'm Matt LeBlanc with Extra Grand Bend's breaking in local news.

MyFM in the morning, Jamie and Lorena. I am flying solo this morning. Lorena tried. She was here, but not feeling well. So off she is to rest. She's going to feel better and be back with us tomorrow. Got to think positive. Coming up, the good, the bad, the ugly of our Wednesday morning together. Three stories we package. One of them, if you are average, you do this before 11 a.m. every day. We'll see if you are one of these average people that do this. Right now, our cue to call, $275. This is Cash FX. Identify a mystery sound effect. Win that cash jackpot. This goes to our 10th caller right now. 855-WIN-MYFM. Right after Dance Cake by the Ocean on MyFM in the morning.

Thank you, Joe Jonas, for that song. It says dance group. Dance, they're called. D-N-C-E. Dance. That was 2015 they released that. And Cake by the Ocean is the name of the song. That's a playful take on the drink, the dessert, sex on the beach. I'm sure we've heard of that before. Sex on the beach. He decided to go for Cake by the Ocean. Well done, Joe Jonas. We do have our 10th caller through Cash FX. Thank you to those still calling. We're going to hear from them shortly. Hear that mystery sound effect. Try to give away $275. The good, the bad, the ugly. Three stories we packaged together, always starting with the good. Leafs won in overtime last night. That's always good. We still have tickets to give away for the Leafs-Sens game. The game's actually going to be in the new year. It's the Battle of Ontario, and this is going to be in Toronto. A rare opportunity. Those are hard tickets to get in that building in Toronto. We're going to set you up two tickets to the game. We're going to also put you up at the Royal York and give you $500 to spend in the city. Have a little fun. It's called the Great Canadian Getaway, and it's easy to enter. Visit our website for the details. You have to do it in person. We have these amazing local businesses that are hanging on to this QR code. That's how you enter in person. Find the details online. So if that's the good, we go to our bad. And if you are average, you do this before 11 a.m. every day. And if it's under the bad, you know it's not great. But we had guesses of go to the bathroom, I would hope, before 11. Exercise is another one. If you're average, you do that before 11. Take a nap. My goodness, that's a dream world. And check social media. That was a really good guess. If you're average, you would check social media. It's not the answer. The answer is you say your first curse word. If you are average, you curse, you cuss before 11 a.m. Cursy pants. That's no good. That's the bad. As for the ugly this morning, it's tough being an online fitness influencer. You have sponsors giving you products and backing you up. You have followers that are trusting your guidance in the fitness world. Well, this one fitness influencer was caught cheating in a Berlin marathon last week. Between kilometers 35 and 40, they were seen on the back of a bike. Somebody picked them up on a bike. How in 2026 do you not think that's going to get caught on camera somewhere? Yeah, they were busted, and now they lost a lot of their major sponsors as well. So not good. Falls under the ugly this morning of our good, bad, and ugly. We take a look at our what's good story, checking in with our news team here in just a moment. And 10th caller through Cash FX a bit later coming up. MyFM in the morning.

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1: Good morning. I'm John Brenner. 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
10: Here's Exeter Grand Bend's three-day forecast from the MyFM Weather Center. A mainly cloudy one today with a small chance of rain, windy with a high of 19, tonight partly cloudy, a 40% chance of showers this evening, wind dying down with a low of 9, tomorrow a mix of sun and clouds, once again a small chance of rain, windy with a high of 17, and Friday a mix of sun and clouds, 40% chance of showers, high of 17. I'm Matt LeBlanc with Exeter Grand Bend's breaking in local news.

My FM in the morning, Cash FX, our 10th caller. She is patiently waiting. We're going to talk to Nancy in just a moment here. It's that mystery sound that everybody's wondering what it is. They've heard it quite well. This will be 2 weeks now we've been working on it. Here it is. It's just so quick. Happens like that. What in your day is making that noise? We'll see if Nancy knows for $275 right after John Mellencamp and Hurt So Good. My FM in the morning.

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2: Hi, good morning.
3: Hello, caller 10. How are we?
2: Oh, no. Kidding me, are you?
3: I would never.
2: Oh, okay. I'm doing great. Just finishing up and getting ready to go to work.
3: Oh, good. We'll steal a few minutes of your time then. How does that sound?
2: Yes, indeed. Okay. Yeah.
3: Who are we talking to?
2: It's Nancy.
3: Well, Nancy, you sound excited to be through as a 10th caller.
2: Well, I am, and I don't have... I just have an idea. We'll see how that works out.
3: Oh, you know what? You just shut the brain off, hear the sound, and see what comes out of the mouth, right? You never know.
2: That's right.
3: Are you playing alone, Nancy, or do you have some help?
2: No, it's just me, myself, and I. I guess that's three of us, though, isn't it?
3: I was going to say, those are your three best friends right there.
2: Yeah, that's right.
3: Nancy, we have $275 to set you up with, maybe a few extra pounds on the Thanksgiving turkey this weekend.
2: Yeah, maybe, eh?
3: Maybe. All right. Let's hear the sound. Let's get you that cash. Listen carefully.
2: Is it the sound of a pickleball?
3: We had ping pong ball. Nobody went to pickleball, though. Interesting.
2: No, I know. That's what triggered it, actually, in my mind. You know what? That sounds like a pickleball. I don't play pickleball, but I hear it.
3: Just going to ask you if you play. But yeah, we all know that little... Do they call it a dink? Is that the sound of the noise?
2: I don't have a clue. I don't really follow it at all, but... A lot of conversation about pickleball these days.
3: I know. I know the word dink is something involved. I don't know if that's a chirp or a trash talk, but the word dink is involved. That's a great guess. Let's find out for you. Good luck, Nancy.
2: Okay, thank you.
1: Your guess is incorrect.
2: Oh.
3: Not pickleball. Okay.
2: That's a real mystery then. I don't know. Okay.
3: You got us up to $300 now with that incorrect guess, Nancy. You try again. Thank you so much for playing.
2: Thank you. Bye-bye.
3: You yourself and I have a great day.
1: Be ready to win cash. 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

0: with Jamie and Lorena, 90.5 MyFM. Here's what's happening in Exeter Grand Bend.
1: Good morning. I'm John Brenner. Here's what's coming up over the next 48 hours. It's everything you need to know.
2: 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And if you enjoy working with your hands, Craft and Connect is also on tomorrow. In local sports, the Exeter Hawks are back on home ice this Friday when they host the Lucan Irish. 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In the newsroom, I'm Kimberly Millimans.
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7: Here's Exeter Grand Bend's three-day forecast from the MyFM Weather Center. A mainly cloudy one today with a small chance of rain, windy with a high of 19, tonight partly cloudy, a 40% chance of showers this evening, wind dying down with a low of 9, tomorrow a mix of sun and clouds, once again a small chance of rain, windy with a high of 17, and Friday a mix of sun and clouds, 40% chance of showers, high of 17. I'm Matt LeBlanc with Exeter Grand Bend's breaking and local news.

My FM in the morning. Thank you for being with us. Thank you again to Nancy for playing Cash FX. She did not know what that sound was. She guessed a pickleball. Thought it was a little tinking noise of a pickleball, but that was not it. So $300 is what we're up to. We'll play again tomorrow morning. Try to get this cash into someone's pocket for Thanksgiving long weekend. Have a little fun this weekend. Coming up, do you remember Canadian Idol? With the passing of Sass Jordan, we don't play her music necessarily here on My FM, but we know that name, and it's from Canadian Idol. I watched that first season. The winner of that first season, his thoughts on Sass Jordan's legacy and her passing. He joins us right after Savage Garden, I Knew I Loved You. My FM in the morning. Me.

0: MyFM in the morning, Jamie and Lorena. Lorena's off this morning, so I'm flying solo, but it is great to have you with us. Over the past week, or just less than a week, in the Canadian music world, a lot of tributes still for Sass Jordan. She passed away last Friday at the age of 65. And yeah, she was a big influence in the Canadian rock scene. She actually influenced a lot of up-and-coming singers and rockers. And of course, think of all the people she influenced on Canadian Idol. Man, I almost forgot about Canadian Idol. But yes, that show that ran, the American Idol, the Canadian answer to the American Idol, ran from 2003 to 2008. If you remember, Ben Mulrooney hosted. Oh, the hair on Mulrooney. Then you had Farley Flex, Zach Werner, Jake Gold, and yes, Sass Jordan were the judges. I totally remember this. The very first Canadian Idol, Ryan Malcolm, recently spoke with our news team, talking a bit more about Sass Jordan more as a person outside of what we saw on TV and outside of what we know of her music. Ryan Malcolm, the first Canadian Idol, this is 2003, he says he clearly remembers meeting Sass Jordan during auditions in Ottawa, and he told us it was a surreal introduction to someone whose music he grew up listening to.
1: Being able to perform in front of someone who you grew up listening to their music, child of the 80s for sure, and was a big fan of her talent.
0: Yeah, he went on, obviously, to perform in front of all the judges right to the very end, winning that first season of Canadian Idol. He says viewers got a fairly accurate picture of who Sass Jordan really was.
1: It's like whether we were on camera or off camera, she was authentic. I may have performed and thought, oh, that was pretty good. But if there was something, you know, about the performance that she didn't like, she'd let you know.
0: And Ryan Malcolm went on to tell us that they're connection, their relationship, if you will, friendship, continued after Canadian Idol. And in fact, he said years later, he had an opportunity to introduce Sass Jordan during an acoustic tour stop near where he was living. They spent some time backstage catching up before their careers and lives again took them in different directions. But he said hearing that Sass Jordan passed away just brought back tons of memories.
1: When I was told that she had passed away, my friend mentioned it. Yeah, terribly sad. And, you know, she was so young and she left such a great mark on the Canadian music scene and, you know, just an awful time, I'm sure, for her family.
0: Well, that was, again, very first Canadian Idol winner, Ryan Malcolm. Some of the other big winners, if you remember, there was Kaylin Porter, Brian Mello, Theo Tam, some of these names. Here's a fun one for you. She never actually won, but Canadian Idol introduced Carly Rae Jepsen to the world. So if this show didn't happen, we wouldn't have had that Call Me Maybe song stuck in our heads. So there you go, Canadian Idol and the passing of Sass Jordan. A lot of people going back remembering that show that ran from 2003 to 2008. Coming up to local news, sports, and weather right at 9 o'clock. And we're going to hear from a band who's coming to do a mini residency in Toronto next February. Which boy band is it? We'll have one of their songs coming up. MyFM in the morning.
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1: Good morning. A mix of sun and clouds today. Here's what's happening in Extra Grand Bend. Halloween fun is coming to Port Franks with a free community event planned for families of all ages. The Osmond Port Franks Optimist Club is hosting Pumpkins After Dark, giving residents a chance to enjoy some Halloween fun without the scares. The event will feature a pumpkin display carved by local elementary students, along with treats, free hot dogs, ghostly macaroni, and drinks. People are encouraged to come dressed in costumes, although costumes are not required. The municipality of Blue Water is reminding residents that fall water main flushing is underway across the community. Flushing in Hensel is scheduled now until October the 16th, followed by Zurich on October the 19th through to the 30th. Work will then move to the Lakeshore area from November the 2nd until November the 20th, and Bayfield from November 23rd until December the 11th. Flushing in Varna is scheduled for October the 15th and December the 17th. Residents may notice discolored water coming from their taps while the work is taking place. And Big Brothers Big Sisters of South Huron is getting ready to bring back its popular quarter auction. The fall quarter auction is happening tomorrow at the South Huron Rec Center. Executive Director Amy Wilhelm says the quarter auction is a fun way for people to spend an evening together while supporting the organization's mentoring programs.
2: This is our second year running the quarter auctions. There are 300 paddles available for purchase. We can have 300 guests. There's three rounds of auctions happening. 15 vendors will be in attendance.
1: You can read much more about this story up on our website right now. That is extratoday.ca. In sports, starting in the NHL, where the Maple Leafs edged Nashville 4-5 in overtime, while Carolina beat Montreal 6-4. Detroit defeated the Senators 5-3, and Buffalo topped Minnesota 3-2 in overtime. In Major League Baseball playoff action, the Dodgers beat the Braves 3-1 to take a 2-1 series lead. San Diego got a 4-3 win over Milwaukee, although the Brewers still lead that series 2-1. I'm Al LeBlanc with the news that keeps you connected to where you live. Extra Grand Bend's three-day weather is next.
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1: Here's Extra Grand Bend's three-day forecast from the My FM Weather Center. A mainly cloudy one today with a small chance of rain. Windy with a high of 19. Tonight partly cloudy. A 40% chance of showers this evening. Wind dying down with a low of 9. Tomorrow a mix of sun and clouds. Once again a small chance of rain. Windy with a high of 17. And Friday a mix of sun and clouds. 40% chance of showers. High of 17. I'm Matt LeBlanc with Extra Grand Bend's breaking and local news.

My FM in the morning, Jamie and Lorena, with Lorena off. She's resting. She tried this morning. She wanted to stay. I said, get out of here. She's not afraid of me, but she did listen. She needed to get home and get resting. So hopefully back with us tomorrow morning. Hey, Super Bowl halftime show. We're still watching. I check every day, right? This is so exciting. I'm not a football fan. I always watch Super Bowl because that halftime show. No word yet. Always rumors. Miley Cyrus's name, Harry Styles' name in there. Jay-Z, as I like to call him, because I'm a good Canadian. Jay-Z, of course. And Justin Bieber, also rumored. You'd have to think, you two, I have to believe, with their 50th anniversary, new album, tour next year. What about a boy band like these guys? We know they're coming to Toronto. Here is Backstreet Boys. Everybody, Backstreet's back. My FM in the morning. Could they be the halftime show? Yeah.

And to quickly answer that question, could they be the halftime show at the Super Bowl? No. No, because they're playing in Toronto on Super Bowl Sunday. It is MyFM. That was Backstreet Boys. Everybody, Backstreet's back. And oh, the speculation. It should be out soon. September 28th, we found out about Bad Bunny last year, so they're late announcing the Super Bowl halftime show. It won't be Backstreet Boys, though. They have a little mini residency they're doing in Toronto at the Sky Dome starting February 12th. They have three shows in a row, February 12th, 13th, 14th. That 14th, by the way, Super Bowl Sunday. So if you are planning to go to Toronto on Valentine's Day, make sure that the football-loving fan in your world is also aware, because it's Super Bowl Sunday. Conflicting events there, isn't it? Well, due to demand, Backstreet Boys also announced February 19th, 20th, and 21st, they have three more shows. So yeah, hanging out for at least six shows. If there's enough demand, I'm sure they'll do more. Why not? They're already there. Tickets aren't even on sale. They've done some fan pre-sales, but Friday morning, 10 a.m. to the general public, tickets for those Backstreet Boys shows in Toronto will go on sale. Yeah, that's going to be a big one early on, 2027. Who else is going to be putting on massive tours in 2027? That's who you have to think of when you think of the Super Bowl halftime show, because they always, you know, it coincides with somebody about to announce a tour or tickets are about to go on sale, and then they use the halftime show as a promotion for it. So who's going on tour? Again, I gotta believe U2's in the conversation, because they will be planning, with their new album out in November, they gotta have a big world tour planned or something planned, a residency somewhere. Will they get the nod? It'll be interesting to see. I'm excited to find out. I always love the build-up to who it could be. Well, we'll get you updated with our What's Good story. Our local news team works their butts off on these, so check them out online. We'll also have it for you next. MyFM in the morning.

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1: Good morning. I'm John Brenner. Time for What's Good Exeter Grand Bend, where we catch up with local newsmakers and people doing interesting things in the community.
2: 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Food Bank Manager Lori Clapp says the food bank is currently looking for some volunteers.
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7: Here's Exeter Grand Bend's three-day forecast from the MyFM Weather Center. A mainly cloudy one today with a small chance of rain. Windy with a high of 19. Tonight partly cloudy. A 40% chance of showers this evening. Wind dying down with a low of 9. Tomorrow a mix of sun and clouds. Once again a small chance of rain. Windy with a high of 17. And Friday a mix of sun and clouds. 40% chance of showers. High of 17. I'm Matt LeBlanc with Exeter Grand Bend's breaking in local news.

0: My FM in the morning, Cash FX. This morning, another guest, thanks to Nancy, who played along. So if you've been joining us just after 8, we hear the cue to call. 10th caller gets to make a guess. Maybe you haven't heard the mystery sound yet. Well, here it is. Yeah, that's what we're working with. No scene setting. No, this is where you are when you make this noise. It's just a straight-up sound. And Nancy's guest this morning, she guessed...
1: sound of a pickleball.
0: And we had ping pong ball already, but not pickleball. But it was not correct, Nancy. She was a great sport to play along, and she just made the jackpot bigger for the next person to win. We're now up to $300 when we try to figure out that mystery sound. Hey, this morning we tried to figure out the answer to our question. If you are average, you do this before 11 a.m. All right, so something you do in your morning before 11 a.m. that makes you average. What do you think it is? I'll have the answer right after Bangles Manic Monday on My FM in the Morning.

The average person does this before 11 a.m. It's MyFM in the morning. Jamie and Lorena. Lorena is off this morning, but we had some great guesses coming in. Exercise. That was a good one from Tracy. The average person exercises before 11. It's not the answer we were looking for. I had another guest on our text line. Go to the bathroom. I would hope. I don't want to speak for the average person, but I would hope they get to the bathroom before 11 a.m. Unless you don't wake up till 11 in that world. Lucky you. Take a nap. Yeah, the average person take a nap before 11. That sounds like a dream world. Not so bad. Check social media. That was my favorite guess. I thought that might have been it. Check social media before 11 if you're the average person. Eat chocolate. Another good one. Average person driving some chocolate home just before 11. Not it, though. What is it? It's curse. Yeah, the average person says their first curse word of the day. Maybe you tackle that just simply getting out of bed. The aches and pains of getting out of bed in the morning has you saying that first curse word. Yeah, people swearing in the morning, I guess, prior to coffee, something going wrong in the morning. We're just grumpier in the morning. I don't know what it is. You get to work, check your email, and see something that makes you cuss. First one. Do you think you get that out of the way before 11? The average person does. Our news team coming up with the 48. This is a look at our community events calendar. What's going on over the next 2 days or so? Hey, if you have an event to add, very easy. Under the community tab online, submit that event. You could be featured in the 48 here on MyFM in the morning.

0: 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Here's what's happening in Exeter Grand Bend.
1: Good morning. I'm John Brenner. Here's what's coming up over the next 48 hours. It's everything you need to know.
2: 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And if you enjoy working with your hands, Craft and Connect is also on tomorrow. In local sports, the Exeter Hawks are back on home ice this Friday when they host the Lucan Irish. 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
6: Here's Exeter Grand Bend's three-day forecast from the MyFM Weather Center. A mainly cloudy one today with a small chance of rain, windy with a high of 19, tonight partly cloudy, a 40% chance of showers this evening, wind dying down with a low of 9. Tomorrow, a mix of sun and clouds, once again, a small chance of rain, windy with a high of 17, and Friday, a mix of sun and clouds, 40% chance of showers, high of 17. I'm Matt LeBlanc with Exeter Grand Bend's breaking and local news.

0: 90.5 Exeter Grand Bend's My FM in the Morning. Our What's Good stories. You hear them featured here on My FM in the Morning throughout the day, throughout the morning. And then they live at ExeterToday.ca. And some of these are not just what's good. Some of these are what's really great in our area. And yesterday's was an example of that. The fundraiser returning today for Huron Country Playhouse. They're hosting their annual fashion show, Silent Auction, bringing the community together. Guild President Kate McKenzie told us about the event.
1: To have fun is key to us. We're going to have the silent auction on main stage, so people will be able to stand center stage and look out into the audience. We're going to have at least 60 silent auction items, and then we're also going to have what we're calling a loony sale, where people can put a ticket in front of a prize and maybe win it if they're lucky.
0: So the evening begins at 5:45 tonight with the silent auction, and we'll go from there. You can check out this What's Good story. It was from yesterday, and it now lives at ExeterToday.ca. Walking.

FM in the morning, Jamie and Lorena. She was in earlier, was not feeling well, had to go home and rest. So wishing Lorena a return tomorrow morning, feeling much, much better. And I believe she will. Richard, we did postpone. He wanted us to play Would You Rather this morning. We'll get to that tomorrow, Richard. Thank you so much. We want to thank Nancy for playing along this morning for Cash FX, her guess of pickleball. She thought this sound, by the way, was the sound of a pickleball maybe bouncing or dinking. I believe dinking is the term. Not it, though. $300 we're now up to. We play for that tomorrow morning just after 8 o'clock here on MyFM in the Morning with Cash FX. We learned about a fitness influencer. These are people that online, they really pose as know-it-alls in certain industries, right? And then they get followers. Some of them are really, really good with really great information. But we trust these people. And this one fitness influencer was caught cheating in a marathon. How they thought this wouldn't be on film in 2026. Between kilometer 35 and 40, I guess their pace increased that much that they looked into it. They were on the back of a bike. Yeah, they hitched a ride. Somebody picked them up on a bicycle, scooted them ahead about 5 kilometers. And then they lost a bunch of major sponsorships, too, from their fitness influencer online. So pretty crazy story. But yeah, of course you're going to be on film. It's 2026. I just live life as I'm always on film. Kind of like a Truman Show thing, right? We also learned this morning, the average person, what do they do before 11 a.m. every day? It's curse. All those great guesses that came in. But in fact, if you are average, you've dropped your first curse word before 11. Well, you might curse every day at Roby's Pun. This is Lorena's brother. He'd already sent it in, so I thought I'll try my hand at reading this. Isn't atheism just a nonprofit organization?

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0: My FM at work, halfway through the week with a long weekend directly ahead of us. Happy Wednesday, it's Adam Weeks here with you. Great tunes on the way, contests to play and more. And a big piece of news here for fans of the Nebraska Cornhuskers. If you don't know the Nebraska Cornhuskers, the University of Nebraska in Lincoln, very famous university football team. And they're about to do a big red rebuild, as they call it. They're going to tear up that home field in Lincoln and redo the whole thing. They're selling pieces from the stadium. These are some pretty unique collectibles for the Cornhuskers fans out there. And this includes all the urinal troughs as the school makes way for new ones. I guess you're not fully committed to showing off your Cornhusker fandom until you purchase a game-used urinal trough from Memorial Stadium. You'll have to wait until the team's home slate of games ends late November. They're $3,000 each, and they will be cleaned completely, just so you know. They're not the first team to do this. The Buffalo Bills sold urinal troughs from the old Highmark Stadium when the franchise left that facility. Fans at other stadiums have turned retired troughs into oversized planters and backyard conversation pieces. All kinds of projects. And if you're like me and that's far too disgusting for you, they're also selling stainless steel water fountains. I think that's more my speed if I were a Cornhuskers fan. And whether you are or not, like I said before, the music continues. We've got a great My FM at Work music mix for you lined up right after a break and a look at what's going on. We'll get into some Enrique Iglesias on your Wednesday on My FM.
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9: Here's Extra Grand Bend's three-day forecast from the MyFM Weather Center. A mainly cloudy one today with a small chance of rain, windy with a high of 19, tonight partly cloudy, a 40% chance of showers this evening, wind dying down with a low of 9. Tomorrow, a mix of sun and clouds, once again, a small chance of rain, windy with a high of 17, and Friday, a mix of sun and clouds, 40% chance of showers, high of 17. I'm Matt LeBlanc with Extra Grand Bend's breaking and local news.

My FM, Elijah Woods, and So Good on your Wednesday morning. And here's something so good for the spooky season fans. If you're a fan of The Shining, and I'm talking about Stephen King's The Shining, the Stanley

0: Kubrick version, the movie with Jack Nicholson. Well, the big shiny axe that Jack Nicholson uses to strike fear into his family's hearts as he chases them around that hotel is going under the hammer, a part of a first auction of Stanley Kubrick's personal archive. They're estimating that prop will sell between $40,000 and $65,000 at the February 3rd sale. They're also selling the blue dresses that were worn by those eerie twins that stand in the hallway, and a whole bunch of other stuff from Stanley Kubrick's movies. No one will ever forget that axe.
1: Here's Johnny!
0: So if you've got piles of money lying around, this would be the season to think about buying horror movie props.
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0: Coming up, an apology from Justin Timberlake. Also, a look back at our Cash FX play this morning. Great music to come here on a Wednesday as we ramp up the long weekend and some Thanksgiving. Mr. Big next with To Be With.

0: Simple Plan and I'm Just a Kid on MyFM. Simple Plan on tour right now. And earlier this morning, I was listening to Jamie and Lorena, heard some NSYNC. I love NSYNC. Love Justin Timberlake. But we've all done embarrassing things in the past, and Justin Timberlake is apologizing for his beatboxing phase. He's mainly joking about this, but back in the early 2000s, he did have a bit of a beatboxing habit. And he just wrote online, "I don't know how to apologize enough for whatever those ambitions were. Too many boots, too many cats. I hope you can forgive me." Then he added the warning, "I can't promise I won't do it again. God help us all." Here's a taste of Justin Timberlake's beatboxing.
1: You see, they call me late. Timberlake. The frickin'
0: Everyone has different tastes, but he's apologizing for that phase. Wanted to remind you, we played Cash FX this morning.
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2: That's, yeah, we had ping pong ball. Nobody went to pickleball, though. Interesting.
3: 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That's what triggered it, actually, in my mind. You know what? That sounds like a pickleball. I don't play pickleball, but I hear it.
2: Just going to ask you if you play. But, yeah, we all know that little, do they call it a dink? Is that the sound of the noise?
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2: that's a great guess. Let's find out for you. Good luck, Nancy.
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0: So not a ping pong ball and not a pickleball. That brings the jackpot to $300. 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
3: Here's Extra Grand Bend's three-day forecast from the My FM Weather Center. A mainly cloudy one today with a small chance of rain. Windy with a high of 19. Tonight partly cloudy. A 40% chance of showers this evening. Wind dying down with a low of 9. Tomorrow a mix of sun and clouds. Once again a small chance of rain. Windy with a high of 17. And Friday a mix of sun and clouds. 40% chance of showers. High of 17. I'm Matt LeBlanc with Extra Grand Bend's breaking in local news.

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2: Adam Waite's done for the day, bouncing off into another hump day. 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
1: This afternoon, cloudy skies, a small chance of rain. A high of 19 degrees expected. Right now, it's 19 degrees. Good afternoon, I'm Kimberly Millimans. Huron County OPP is inviting local residents to get an inside look at policing through its first annual Citizens Police Academy. The free program will give community members a chance to learn about the work of OPP through interactive sessions with officers and specialists. The academy will run Wednesday evenings at Huron OPP Detachment on Albert Street in Clinton. Applications must be submitted by October 19th. We have full details at exetertoday.ca. Halloween fun is coming to Port Franks with a free community event planned for families of all ages. The Asable Port Franks Optimist Club is hosting Pumpkins After Dark, giving residents a chance to enjoy some Halloween fun without the scares. The event will feature a pumpkin display carved by local elementary school students, along with treats, free hot dogs, ghostly macaroni, and drinks. People are encouraged to come dressed up in costume, although costumes are not required. And reading a simple page isn't always easy for everyone. October is Dyslexia Awareness Month, bringing attention to learning differences that can affect reading and writing. Bookstore owner Patty Curran talks about the day-to-day struggles people with dyslexia can face.
2: So for the most part there, a lot of the time they're having trouble like decoding. When they have trouble decoding, then they're going to have trouble with accuracy and fluency in reading, writing, and spelling.
1: She says one-on-one support in the right program can make a significant difference. She hopes greater awareness will help create more supportive environments for people with dyslexia. In MyFM Sports and MLB action, the LA Dodgers topped Atlanta 3-1. LA now leads that series 2-1. Elsewhere, San Diego topped Milwaukee 4-3, with Milwaukee now leading that series 2-1. In the NHL tonight, there are three games on tap with two Canadian teams in action. Tonight, the Jets host the Avalanche, the Capitals host the Penguins, and the Oilers take on the Ducks. I'm Kimberly Millimans. Stay connected to your community. Visit exetertoday.ca one, two, or three times a day for the latest breaking and local news. Your Exeter Grand Bend 3-day forecast coming up next.
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1: Here's Exeter Grand Bend's 3-day forecast from the My FM Weather Center. This afternoon, cloudy skies, a small chance of rain, a high of 19 degrees. Overnight, rain in the forecast, a low of 9 degrees expected. Tomorrow, rain continuing, a high of 17 throughout the day and a low of 5 degrees overnight. And for Friday, another day of rain, a high of 17 degrees. I'm Kimberly Millimans with Exeter Grand Bend's breaking and local news.
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Hey there, it's Emily. 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

0: What are the worst Thanksgiving side dishes? My FM, you're at Working At Home station. It is Emily getting lots of texts over here. Few people like Graham saying that sweet potato salad, he hates it. Same with Chris. Well, we're also taking a look at some other ones. Well, like this person saying green jello salad. Yeah, I can get behind that one. There's snow salad, hot take. Not a big fan of it either. Also, people saying peas. I have to agree with that one. For me, I don't like cheese. So when there's pickle and cheese, I'll just eat the pickle part. What about you? Any other side dishes that you're not a fan of? Seems like sweet potatoes is popular. Let me know if you agree. 855-WIN-MY-FM.
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9: Here's Exeter Grimben's three-day forecast from the MyFM Weather Center. This afternoon, cloudy skies, a small chance of rain, a high of 19 degrees. Overnight, rain in the forecast, a low of 9 degrees expected. Tomorrow, rain continuing, a high of 17 throughout the day and a low of 5 degrees overnight. And for Friday, another day of rain, a high of 17 degrees. I'm Kimberly Millimans with Exeter Grimben's breaking and local news.
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0: Getting more texts here on MyFM for the worst Thanksgiving side dish. And this one does sound pretty gross. They said, not my family, but my ex. Stuffing with ketchup. So, stovetop with ketchup mixed all together. Yeah, that'd be weird. I don't know if I'd get behind that either. Others also saying they don't like cranberry sauce, especially if it's the canned stuff. Wow, hot take. Someone said they don't like pumpkin pie. Dang. Others also saying they don't like broccoli. What about you? What are those side dishes you're not a fan of when it comes to Thanksgiving? 855-WIN-MYFM.
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0: There's a recent study where men recently admitted to doing one odd thing pretty much daily. We'll talk about that coming up.

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2: 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He wanted us to do a Would You Rather. We'll present two ideas and say which one we would rather tomorrow. 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

0: Daniel Powder, Had a Bad Day on MyFM. There is one thing that some men do daily, and 28% of men admitted they do this unusual thing. 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
1: Here's Exeter Grand Bend's three-day forecast from the MyFM Weather Center. This afternoon, cloudy skies, a small chance of rain, a high of 19 degrees. Overnight, rain in the forecast, a low of 9 degrees expected. Tomorrow, rain continuing, a high of 17 throughout the day and a low of 5 degrees overnight. And for Friday, another day of rain, a high of 17 degrees. I'm Kimberly Millimans with Exeter Grand Bend's breaking and local news. My-

0: 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Please, please, please don't use a utensil for scratching your back. 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
2: With Lorena off this morning, we'll get to Richard's challenge tomorrow. He wanted us to do a Would You Rather. We'll present two ideas and say which one we would rather tomorrow. We'll also have Jesse Hirsch, our tech expert, on the show, talking about Fire Prevention Week and the theme of safe charging and how important the quality of your cable is.
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0: Nancy is adorable, and she was our caller 10 this morning for MyFM in the Morning's Cash FX. Hey, it is Emily, and I want to share with you this sound. We're going to play the sound again for you, what Nancy's guess was, so that you can write that down for tomorrow morning.
1: Is it the sound of a pickleball?
2: That's, yeah, we had ping pong ball. Nobody went to pickleball, though. Interesting.
1: No, I know. That's what triggered it, actually, in my mind. You know what? That sounds like a pickleball. I don't play pickleball, but I hear it.
2: That's a great guess. Let's find out for you. Good luck, Nancy.
1: Okay, thank you.
3: Your guess is incorrect.
2: No.
1: Oh.
0: So not a pickleball. A great guess. Out of the box. I love it. What do you think that sound actually is? 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
1: Halloween fun is coming to Port Franks with a free community event planned for families of all ages. 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
1: Here's Exeter Grand Bend's three-day forecast from the MyFM Weather Center. This afternoon, cloudy skies, a small chance of rain, a high of 19 degrees. Overnight, rain in the forecast, a low of 9 degrees expected. Tomorrow, rain continuing, a high of 17 throughout the day and a low of 5 degrees overnight. And for Friday, another day of rain, a high of 17 degrees. I'm Kimberly Millimans with Exeter Grand Bend's breaking and local news. 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

company for the rest of your afternoon. I'm looking forward for the what in the word. See if I can tell what the word meaning is today. Well, we'll have to wait to find out. In the meantime, though, we got Casey and JoJo, All My Life.

0: My Femme in the Afternoon, it's Wendy and Keith. What in the word? Word.
1: Halfway through the week, it's hump day. You got a brand new word lined up. You give it to us. We try and figure out what it is. So what is the word?
0: I was going to be discreet with how easy this is because yesterday I thought it was easy, but then, you struggled a little bit, so I went easier today, but I'm just going to be open about it.
1: Can I guess?
0: Yeah, I did an easier word.
1: Discreet.
0: Yes.
1: You shoehorned that in there like it was Cinderella's like stepsister's foot trying to get in the glass slipper. So discreet. That is, what's a good way to put it? So if you're trying to be like hush hush about something, keep something quiet on the DL, you don't want a lot of people to know. Also, viewer discretion is advised.
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1: Halloween fun is coming to Port Franks with a free community event planned for families of all ages. 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
1: MyFM weather. Here's Exeter Grand Bend's three-day forecast from the MyFM Weather Center. This afternoon, cloudy skies, a small chance of rain, a high of 19 degrees. Overnight, rain in the forecast, a low of 9 degrees expected. Tomorrow, rain continuing, a high of 17 throughout the day and a low of 5 degrees overnight. And for Friday, another day of rain, a high of 17 degrees. I'm Kimberly Millimans with Exeter Grand Bend's breaking and local news.

0: Cause I gotta have faith. Ooh, I gotta have faith. Cause I gotta have faith. My FM in the afternoon, it's Wendy and Keith, and you ever have the problem where, like, you're looking at something, you're not sure if it's AI?
1: Sometimes it's obvious, and I will admit that sometimes not so much.
0: Yeah, I'm noticing, like, especially in my, like, Instagram, a lot of very fake influencer accounts popping up all over the place all the time, and, like, a lot of them are, like, it's getting good. Mm-hmm. I will say. So Google is actually now, weirdly enough, even though they're one of the ones peddling a whole bunch of the AI business, have launched a website now where you can actually, you know, if you don't know if a picture's AI or something's written by AI, you can put it in there and it'll physically tell you whether or not it's AI.
1: Are there certain, like, markers, like, in the graphic that, like, tell the computer's AI?
0: So depending on the company, they all use different things. So let's say, like, ChatGPT, like, if you generate an image there, like, it'll have, like, a specific, like a watermark, not one that you can physically see, but it's like written in the image's code, so it goes through and detects those. Same with obviously Google, they know what they put in stuff, and I think they said they're working on one. Like, Apple has its own AI thing, and they're working on getting something for that. So for now, it's still Apple stuff. If it was made with their brand of AI, you don't know, but it's coming apparently.
1: Are these brands cooperative? Are they, like, sharing this information, or they're like, no, figure it out yourself?
0: Well, I mean, we've already talked about this, like, all the heads of the AI companies are like, maybe we're going a little too fast with this, and they're trying to quickly pause things as much as possible. So I think they're all on board. But, I mean, Apple's just kind of always Apple about stuff. They want to be proprietary, and they're like the wannabe, like the Starbucks, the like the coffee. Canadian Getaway.
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1: My FM in the afternoon, it's Wendy and Keith. Coming up next hour, Keith gets to nerd out.
0: It is a very good time to be a fan of a certain author that's very popular this time of year. If you don't know, you will. Coming up in just a bit on My FM.

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1: Like open the fridge and stuff, and there are already foods laid out for us, little pre-wrapped sausages and things.
0: Mm.
1: They have pre-wrapped sausages, but they don't have pre-wrapped bacon.
0: Well, can you blame them?
1: Yeah.

0: It's 4 o'clock. Here's what's happening in Exeter Grand Bend.
1: Tonight, cloudy skies, the risk of a thunderstorm. A low 9 degrees expected. Right now, it's 22 degrees. Good afternoon, I'm Kimberly Millimans. Halloween fun is coming to Port Franks with a free community event planned for families of all ages. The Asabel Port Franks Optimist Club is hosting Pumpkins After Dark, giving residents a chance to enjoy some Halloween fun without the scares. The event will feature a pumpkin display carved by local elementary school students, along with treats, free hot dogs, ghostly macaroni, and drinks. People are encouraged to come dress in costumes, although they are not required. The municipality of Blue Waters reminding residents that fall water main flushing is underway. Flushing in Hensel is on now until October 16th, followed by Zurich from October 19th to 30th. Work will then move to the Lakeshore area from November 2nd to 20th and Bayfield from November 23rd to December 11th. Flushing in Varna is scheduled for October 15th to December 17th. Residents may notice discolored water coming from their taps while work is taking place. And Big Brothers Big Sisters of South Huron is getting ready to bring back its popular quarter auction. The quarter auction is set for tomorrow at the South Huron Rec Center. Executive Director of Big Brothers Big Sisters, Amy Wilhelm, says the quarter auction is a fun way for people to spend an evening together while supporting the organization's mentoring programs.
2: This is our second year running the quarter auctions. There are 300 paddles available for purchase. We can have 300 guests. There's three rounds of auctions happening. 15 vendors will be in attendance.
1: There will be 15 vendors taking part with three rounds of auctions planned throughout the evening. In MyFM Sports and MLB action, the LA Dodgers topped Atlanta 3-1. LA now leads that series 2-1. Elsewhere, San Diego topped Milwaukee 4-3, with Milwaukee now leading that series 2-1. In the NHL tonight, there are three games on tap with two Canadian teams in action. Tonight, the Jets host the Avalanche, the Capitals host the Penguins, and the Oilers take on the Ducks. I'm Kimberly Millimans. Stay connected to your community. Visit ExeterToday.ca 1, 2, or 3 times a day for the latest breaking and local news. Your Exeter Grand Bend 3-day forecast coming up next.
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1: My FM weather. Here's Exeter Grand Bend's 3-day forecast from the My FM Weather Center. Overnight, rain in the forecast, a low of 9 degrees expected. Tomorrow, rain continuing, a high of 17 throughout the day and a low of 5 degrees overnight. And for Friday, another day of rain, a high of 17 degrees. I'm Kimberly Millimans with Exeter Grand Bend's breaking and local news. My

0: My Fam in the Afternoon, it's Wendy and Keith, and you are a big book reader. We've talked about that many times.
1: Yeah, do love the written word. And really not a surprise to anybody. America loves banning books, and they do it all the time. This year, 2026, most number of banned books they've ever tried to yank from shelves. And obviously, we're talking about like in school libraries and stuff like that, because I mean, you can't really.
0: Who decides that? Like for all the schools, who's like, no, these books are banned? Like, who's the one doing that?
1: Here, I mean, I know, but in the States, I don't know. It's like the Wild West. I would assume Vince McMahon's wife, Linda, the wrestling promoter who is for some reason in charge of the fate of every single child in school in the United States. That seems an insane thing to say, and it is insane that somebody like her, who has literally no experience with any of that, would be in charge of it. But hey, we're digressing here because we're talking about banned books, not people unqualified for their jobs. But Margaret Atwood, you may know The Handmaid's Tale.
0: Handmaid's?
1: Yeah, that's what I said, Handmaid's Tale. She is one, not surprisingly, of the authors that are just getting their books yanked left, right, and center. And because, specifically with Handmaid's Tale, maybe hitting a little too close to home. And that's why they're trying to get that banned. I mean, obviously, there's other ones like Stephen King's stories getting yanked. And in that one, I mean, I can kind of see because it's like, it's horror.
0: The genre, yeah.
1: Yeah, but I mean...
0: but also, he's a legend, so at the same time, I can't really see it.
1: Yeah. I guess he had like 312 of his books pulled from like different school boards or school districts around
0: like, if
1: States.
0: You weren't allowed to read Stephen King, because I know you're a huge fan, would you still be... I know you still like to read, but would you still be like... that into it and that inspired, because I know it was like kind of, you know, started there for you.
1: Well, this is the thing that I don't think the people down there realize, or anywhere that bans books, like the more you try and limit access to something, the more people are gonna want to find it. So like, you can be like, oh well, this book isn't good for you, it's doesn't connect with our values. Like, do you not think the kids are gonna hear that and be like, oh, maybe I want to go check out this book, and then read Handmaid's Tale, and then be like,
0: don't push the red button. Like,
1: like, there's so many things. It's very ridiculous, but, you know, Margaret Atwood, more power to her. And if you haven't read Handmaid's Tale, very on brand, has been for about 10 years now.
0: It's also kind of ironic because, like, to ban books, like, the whole point of books is to, like, educate yourself and all that stuff. So, it's, like, just ironic that you're...
1: I mean, based on who they elected for the last couple of years, I wouldn't assume too many educated people are doing the voting these days.
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0: My FM in the afternoon. It's Wendy and Keith. We were just talking about banned books in the States because Margaret Atwood, Handmaid's Tale, on that list now. But we were also talking about Stephen King, how he's on the list, which you were talking, I mean, maybe not so good about that, but it's also been kind of a good time for Stephen King.
1: Very good couple days for Stephen King fans because he just released his latest book, Other Worlds Than These, yesterday, the final book in the Talisman trilogy, which I think has been like 40 years since the first book came out. So nice to wrap that up with a little bow. And the Carrie remake series that Mike Flanagan's been doing just came out today on Prime, I'm pretty sure. So like, just it's perfect fall goodness, you know, little horror novel, and then you get a nice horror TV show, and I love it. So very much looking forward to watching that show tonight.
0: So Stephen King fans obviously know what's going on. It's like, if you know, you know. But what if you don't know? Can you kind of intrigue us a little bit? And what if someone wants to get into Stephen King? Like, hook us. Like, tell us why we should be watching.
1: Carrie?
0: Any of them, because you just mentioned quite a few.
1: Well, let's start with Carrie. I think the main reason you're going to want to watch that, if you've seen Haunting of Hill House or Midnight Mass, or dude's got the whole bunch of really, really good series on Netflix. He kind of just wrapped up.
0: Wait, that was Stephen King, Haunting of Hill House?
1: No, that's Mike Flanagan, the guy who directed the new Stephen King adaption. But you want to talk about Mike Flanagan and Stephen King? Oh. Let me tell you.
0: Yeah, because, I was going to say, what I'm going to do.
1: He's also done, he's working on right now an adaption of The Dark Tower. He directed the Doctor Sleep, the follow-up to The Shining. He also did Gerald's Game, and I know there's something else I'm forgetting right now, but yeah, he's got a huge love for Stephen King, and I think it's great. He's one of the few people that actually gets it right. I think this is just all around very good, very good thing. So my fingers crossed. I've heard good things about the series, Carrie, that's just out today. So yeah, that's what I'm doing.
0: You're talking about curling up and watching under the covers, whereas I'm talking about like hiding under the covers.
1: Mm.
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0: That hockey action, Leafs and Sens going to be going at it on March 27th in Toronto. We want to send you and a friend there with a one-night stay at the Royal York and $500 to do with whatever you want to do in downtown Toronto.
1: Think of the fancy merch you could get, like the jerseys you could get.
0: Well, $500, I think that's...
1: Customized?
0: I don't know what jerseys are going for these days in Toronto, but I would assume that's probably going to need a big chunk of it. Even a beer is like $20. So maybe,
1: but still, it's $20 that of your money that you're not spending because we are giving you that $500. So basically, it's free money if you think of it.
0: Yeah. So we wanted to get you in on this contest, but there's only one way to do it. You got to go visit some of our incredible friends around town. Wendy, where should they go?
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1: It's 5 o'clock. Here's what's happening in Exeter Grand Bend.
2: Tonight, cloudy skies, a risk of a thunderstorm. A low 9 degrees expected. Right now, it's 22 degrees. Good afternoon, I'm Kimberly Millimans. Huron County OPP is inviting local residents to get an inside look at policing through its first annual Citizens Police Academy. The free program will give community members a chance to learn about the work of OPP through interactive sessions with officers and specialists. The Academy will run Wednesday evenings at Huron OPP Detachment on Albert Street in Clinton. Applications must be submitted by October 19th. We have full details at exetertoday.ca. Halloween fun is coming to Port Franks with a free community event planned for families of all ages. The Asable Port Franks Optimist Club is hosting Pumpkins After Dark, giving residents a chance to enjoy some Halloween fun without the scares. The event will feature a pumpkin display carved by local elementary school students, along with treats, free hot dogs, ghostly macaroni, and drinks. People are encouraged to come dressed up in costume, although costumes are not required. And reading a simple page isn't always easy for everyone. October is Dyslexia Awareness Month, bringing attention to learning differences that can affect reading and writing. Bookstore owner Patty Curran talks about the day-to-day struggles people with dyslexia can face.
3: So for the most part there, a lot of the time they're having trouble like decoding. When they have trouble decoding, then they're going to have trouble with accuracy and fluency in reading, writing, and spelling.
2: She says one-on-one support in the right program can make a significant difference. She hopes greater awareness will help create more supportive environments for people with dyslexia. In MyFM Sports and MLB action, the LA Dodgers topped Atlanta 3-1. LA now leads that series 2-1. Elsewhere, San Diego topped Milwaukee 4-3, with Milwaukee now leading that series 2-1. In the NHL tonight, there are three games on tap with two Canadian teams in action. Tonight, the Jets host the Avalanche, the Capitals host the Penguins, and the Oilers take on the Ducks. I'm Kimberly Millimans. Stay connected to your community. Visit exetertoday.ca 1, 2, or 3 times a day for the latest breaking and local news. 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
6: Canada's main stock index fell more than 600 points today, weighed down by losses in the basic materials sector, while U.S. markets were also negative. The S&P/TSX Composite Index was down 608 points at 35,042. In New York, the Dow Jones Industrial Average was down 341 points at 51,180. The S&P 500 index was down 17 points at 7,802, while the NASDAQ composite was also down 61 points at 27,539. The Canadian dollar traded for 70.14 cents U.S. compared to 70.29 cents U.S. on Tuesday. The crude oil contract was down $1.16 at $88.28 per barrel, and the gold contract was down $46.40 at $4,140.70 an ounce. 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
2: Here's Exeter Grandbend's three-day forecast from the MyFM Weather Center. Overnight, rain in the forecast, a low of 9 degrees expected. Tomorrow, rain continuing, a high of 17 throughout the day and a low of 5 degrees overnight. And for Friday, another day of rain, a high of 17 degrees. I'm Kimberly Millimans with Exeter Grandbend's breaking and local news. My

0: My Femme in the Afternoon. It's Wendy and Keith, and we are into Fire Prevention Week. Happens this time every year.
1: Mm-hmm. So reminder, check your smoke alarms, change your batteries, do all that stuff. And I know I just a couple weeks ago finally decided to look under my sink at the expiry date on my fire extinguisher. Mm-hmm. And let me tell you, not even in the ballpark of being.
0: Did you get a new one?
1: I did, yeah.
0: Okay, good.
1: I had to.
0: Yeah, like, I was going to say.
1: It was one of those things I looked at it and I was like, I can't pretend, yeah.
0: Yeah, well, so they always have themes, and this year's theme is Charge into Fire Safety. Safe charging is a superpower. Nice wordplay that they got going on there. But yeah, so basically, just make sure that you're charging things safely, like on a hard surface, don't charge. I know a lot of people charge their phones, like on their bed when they're like scrolling and stuff at night, but you're not.
1: Dum-dums.
0: Yeah.
1: I mean, it's a little harsh, but.
0: I was going to say, I do that, so you just call me dum-dum, but it is. It's not safe, so.
1: Yeah, I mean, even if you pick a phone up off a counter, you feel like how hot it is. You want to put that in the bed sheets with you? Like,
0: well,
1: it's crazy.
0: Speaking of that, they say that if, like, you know, sometimes your charger feels hot, to basically, like, if it feels hot, don't use it anymore. And I know some people might think that's, like, normal, mm-hmm. but it's not. And then also to make sure that you get legit cords, like, not any of the knockoffs, because those aren't safe. Like, they're cheaply made, so they're not safe. Avoid overcharging and warning signs on batteries and stuff. Just, be in the know, basically.
1: Yeah, there you go. And it's very simple to do. It just takes a little bit of foresight, even if it's just like moving your phone away from your bed to charge it at night, like find a different plug and do it that way. Or, yeah, I mean, a lot of phones now too have like adaptive charging, so it'll just kind of do all its juice in like right at the end so you can plug it in and then leave it and it's not going to overcharge. So, yeah, that's a couple good tips. And obviously, if you need more of them, just ask anybody who's ever had a fire at their house what they did and didn't do, and then just avoid everything that led to the fire.
0: And yeah, let's avoid that in general. If you do want the website, though, a safer route there, nfpa.org. They have all the details.
1: Or you could be a fire chaser. Just saying.
0: Or a firefighter.
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0: 5 a.m. in the afternoon. It's Wendy and Keith, and Cash FX, it continues to climb.
1: Yeah, the number just keeps getting bigger and bigger as these wrong answers keep coming in. So it's a real stumper. I think this is the longest stretch we've had so far this this contest cycle.
0: Yeah, this round for sure. But the next person who guesses could be winning some big money.
1: Absolutely. So well, I guess we kind of already spoiled the surprise. But Nancy, not successful this morning. But maybe we can help you avoid guessing whatever Nancy did. So here, listen to this.
2: Nancy, we have $275 to set you up with, maybe a few extra pounds on the Thanksgiving turkey this weekend.
3: Yeah, maybe, eh?
2: Maybe. All right. Let's hear the sound. Let's get you that cash. Listen carefully.
3: Is it the sound of a pickleball?
2: That's, yeah, we had ping pong ball. Nobody went to pickleball, though. Interesting.
3: No, I know. That's what triggered it, actually, in my mind. You know what? That sounds like a pickleball. I don't play pickleball, but I hear it.
2: Just going to ask you if you play. But, yeah, we all know that little, do they call it a dink? Is that the sound of the noise?
3: I don't have a clue. I don't really follow it at all, but a lot of conversation about pickleball these days.
2: I know. I know the word dink is something involved. I don't know if that's a chirp or a trash talk, but the word dink is involved. That's a great guess. Let's find out for you. Good luck, Nancy.
3: Okay, thank you.
4: Your guess is incorrect.
3: No. Oh.
2: Not pickleball. Okay.
3: Oh, well, that's a real mystery then. I don't know. Okay.
2: You got us up to $300 now with that incorrect guess, Nancy. You try again. Thank you so much for playing.
3: Thank you. Bye-bye.
2: You yourself and I have a great day.
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10: Here's Exeter Grandbend's three-day forecast from the MyFM Weather Center. Overnight, rain in the forecast, a low of 9 degrees expected. Tomorrow, rain continuing, a high of 17 throughout the day and a low of 5 degrees overnight. And for Friday, another day of rain, a high of 17 degrees. I'm Kimberly Millimans with Exeter Grandbend's breaking and local news. 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

0: My Fam in the Afternoon, it's Wendy and Keith. Would you wear a pair of, like, ice sandals?
1: Like sandals made of ice?
0: Like if Adidas

0: that would just melt. But it's basically for like recovery time for athletes. And I mean, if you're going to like a festival, like a music festival, and it's hot out, that could be nice because you're going to be standing. So apparently they're supposed to like deliver up to 30 minutes of a cooling sensation. Yeah, there's obviously some sort of scientific thing that goes into it.
1: Mumbo jumbo. Yeah, no, yeah. 30 minutes not going to cut it. Like,
0: but I'm guessing it's going to be like, you know, like those gel technologies almost, like where you can get the cooling gel. Where like if you, I'm not saying you'd put your sandals in the freezer, but like, you know, those things where it's the gel and you put in the freezer, maybe something like that would be my guess. I know that they don't have an official release date yet, but I'm sure they're waiting for some big thing to launch it. That would be my guess.
1: Yeah, probably like Olympics or something, wherever they can charge insane amounts of money to people who are going to be standing around in the ridiculously hot LA pavement landscape.
0: Oh, on the pavement? Oh, that'd be so hot.
1: Yeah, so that is probably, if I was a betting man, I'd say when that's going to come. And I'm also going to be betting they're probably going to be charging you at least a grand for this.
0: But I'm curious. I do kind of want to try. The Great Canadian Getaway.
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0: My Fem in the Afternoon, it's Wendy and Keith. And Keith, are you sticking around? Like, let's do a sleepover. Let's have an all-nighter. What do you think?
1: Yeah, I'm sure my kids would love me not showing up. And I'm sure my wife would love having to put my kids to bed without me there to be jumped on and massacred. And, you know, just all the fun experiences of putting a 3 to 5-year-old to bed.
0: Wow, you're really into that horror season.
1: Just sell it up. Every night is a nightmare at my house.
0: Oh, well, he loves being a dad.
1: Love it.
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0: It's 6 o'clock. Here's what's happening in Exeter Grand Bend.
1: Tonight, cloudy skies, a risk of a thunderstorm. A low 9 degrees expected. Right now, it's 22 degrees. Good afternoon, I'm Kimberly Millimans. Halloween fun is coming to Port Franks with a free community event planned for families of all ages. The Asabel Port Franks Optimist Club is hosting Pumpkins After Dark, giving residents a chance to enjoy some Halloween fun without the scares. The event will feature a pumpkin display carved by local elementary school students, along with treats, free hot dogs, ghostly macaroni, and drinks. People are encouraged to come dress in costumes, although they are not required. The municipality of Blue Water is reminding residents that fall water main flushing is underway. Flushing in Hensel is on now until October 16th, followed by Zurich from October 19th to 30th. Work will then move to the Lakeshore area from November 2nd to 20th and Bayfield from November 23rd to December 11th. Flushing in Varna is scheduled for October 15th to December 17th. Residents may notice discolored water coming from their taps while work is taking place. And Big Brothers Big Sisters of South Huron is getting ready to bring back its popular quarter auction. The quarter auction is set for tomorrow at the South Huron Rec Center. Executive Director of Big Brothers Big Sisters, Amy Wilhelm, says the quarter auction is a fun way for people to spend an evening together while supporting the organization's mentoring programs.
2: This is our second year running the quarter auctions. There are 300 paddles available for purchase. We can have 300 guests. There's three rounds of auctions happening. 15 vendors will be in attendance.
1: There will be 15 vendors taking part with three rounds of auctions planned throughout the evening. In MyFM Sports and MLB action, the LA Dodgers topped Atlanta 3-1. LA now leads that series 2-1. Elsewhere, San Diego topped Milwaukee 4-3, with Milwaukee now leading that series 2-1. In the NHL tonight, there are three games on tap with two Canadian teams in action. Tonight, the Jets host the Avalanche, the Capitals host the Penguins, and the Oilers take on the Ducks. I'm Kimberly Millimans. Stay connected to your community. Visit ExeterToday.ca 1, 2, or 3 times a day for the latest breaking and local news. Your Exeter Grand Bend 3-day forecast coming up next.
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1: Here's Exeter Grand Bend's 3-day forecast from the MyFM Weather Center. Overnight, rain in the forecast, a low of 9 degrees expected. Tomorrow, rain continuing, a high of 17 throughout the day and a low of 5 degrees overnight. And for Friday, another day of rain, a high of 17 degrees. I'm Kimberly Millimans with Exeter Grand Bend's breaking and local news. My

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9: Here's Exeter Grandbend's three-day forecast from the MyFM Weather Center. Overnight, rain in the forecast, a low of 9 degrees expected. Tomorrow, rain continuing, a high of 17 throughout the day and a low of 5 degrees overnight. And for Friday, another day of rain, a high of 17 degrees. I'm Kimberly Milliman's Dexter Grandbend's breaking and local news.
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2: Whoa. Okay.
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0: You could be next. 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
5: Here's Exeter Grandbend's three-day forecast from the MyFM Weather Center. Overnight, rain in the forecast, a low of 9 degrees expected. Tomorrow, rain continuing, a high of 17 throughout the day and a low of 5 degrees overnight. And for Friday, another day of rain, a high of 17 degrees. I'm Kimberly Millimans with Exeter Grandbend's breaking and local news. My

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2: 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He wanted us to do a Would You Rather. We'll present two ideas and say which one we would rather tomorrow. We'll also have Jesse Hirsch, our tech expert, on the show talking about Fire Prevention Week and the theme of safe charging and how important the quality of your cable is.
0: MyFM in the Morning with Jamie and Lorena and Exeter Grand Bend's local news and weather. 90.5 MyFM.